Jalur Gemilang reflects the strength of our nation, but its true meaning lies in the patriotic spirit within every Malaysian. Let us continue to nurture and uphold that spirit so that the sacrifices of the past are never forgotten. Malaysia Madani, kesejahteraan dinikmati.

0: be this.
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0: We've got it all here on Sabah VFM. 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
2: Sabah VFM Experience Variety. Good afternoon. Happy Monday, everyone. And yes, today is the 3rd of August, the first Monday for the month of August. And yes, the national month has been launched, folks. So don't forget to fly the Jalur Gemilang wherever you are, alright? And we've got lovely sunny weather here in KK today. A bit cloudy though. And later we will be giving you the latest update on the weather. So stick around to find out whether your area is going to rain or not today. And yes, those of you who are back to work today, happy working. Hopefully you get enough rest from the weekend. And yeah, Monday can be quite hectic. So remember to take it easy. And yeah, don't be too serious today, alright? Alright folks, here's Griffin and One Republic You Will Love.

Sabah FM Experience, a variety. Good afternoon, happy Monday, everyone. That was Doja Cat featuring SZA, Kiss Me More. And friendly reminder to our Muslim listeners, Zohar prayer in Kota Kinabalu and its surrounding areas will be at 12:24 p.m. Here's Benson Boone, Ghost Town, right here on Sabah FM.

Staying active every day can be easily achieved through household chores. For office workers, simple daily movement can help maintain an active lifestyle, such as walking from the parking area to the office, walking to the cafeteria, organizing and tidying up the work desk, taking a short walk, and organizing files. The World Health Organization recommends engaging in 150 to 300 minutes of physical activity per week to help lower the risk of diseases associated with an unhealthy lifestyle.

Did you know the hot and dry conditions currently being experienced are the early effects of the most intense phase of El Niño, expected to persist until mid-June? This situation may heighten the risk of drought, haze, and reduced river water levels. Possible health effects include fatigue and low energy, difficulty concentrating, and mood changes. What you can do: limit outdoor activities. If necessary, schedule them after 4 p.m. Stay well hydrated by drinking plenty of water. Practice water conservation. Avoid open burning. And always check your vehicle's coolant and engine oil levels.

0: Young people are the agents of unity, the future of prosperity, and the driving force of the nation's progress. In conjunction with National Day celebration, let us embrace the spirit of patriotism and love for our country, so that we continue to live together in harmony under one banner, a free nation, Malaysia Madani, shared prosperity. Happy National Day from RTM, Teman Setia Anda.
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2: Sabah VFM Experience Variety. Good afternoon. Happy Monday, everyone. And looking at the sky right now, seems like we've got a thick clouds, and let's find out whether there will be any chance of rain in your areas today. Let's bring

0: Labuan and West Coast Division, isolated thunderstorm over Kudai Interior and Sandakan Divisions, and isolated rain over Tawau Division. In the evening, isolated thunderstorm over Interior, Sandakan and Tawau Division, isolated rain over West Coast Division, and no rain over Labuan and Kudai Division. Wind condition for Palawan water direction west-northwest, speed of 10 to 20 km per hour. For Labuan water direction north-northwest, speed of 10 to 20 km per hour. For Sulawesi direction southwest, speed of 20 to 30 km per hour. Meanwhile, for Sulawesi direction south, speed of 30 to 40 km per hour. Sea condition for Palawan water and Labuan water, 0.5 to 1 meter. For Sulawesi, 1.0 to 1.5 meter. Meanwhile, for Sulawesi, 1.5 to 2.5 meter. Temperature maximum 34 and minimum 23. That's all for today. Thank you.
1: Seems like I'm going to need my umbrella today, right, Mom?
0: Yeah.
1: All right. Thank you for the update.
0: Okay.
1: All right. There you have it. Weather update for today. And in KK, we do expect isolated thunderstorm this afternoon. That's the weather brought to you by the Malaysian Meteorological Department. Here's Ray. Where is my husband right here on Sabah VFM? Happy Monday.

analysis with you. Saba VFM Experience Variety. That was Dancing Feet by Kygo. And yes, happy Monday, everyone. And we've got an update of Ariana Grande on what's happening with her. So a representative for Ariana Grande tells People magazine that Ariana will be taking a step back from visibility after she completes the Eternal Sunshine tour, and she looks forward to finishing the tour and ending it on a high note, both healthily and happily, and then taking a much deserved break from public facing work and appearances, which has led to endless ongoing public scrutiny. And yes, this happened especially after she just released the music video for Petal. And some of her fans got worried because she appeared to be a bit skinny, right? And of course, it's not just her fans that got worried. Of course, people are trying to figure out what's happening with her health-wise and hoping that she's okay, right? So yeah, this is the latest on what will happen with her after the tour ended, after the Eternal Sunshine tour complete. Anyway, here's Ariana saying bye-bye right here on Saba VFM.

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Good afternoon. Happy Monday, everyone. In conjunction with the National Month, let's fly the Jalur Gemilang together. Here's Faisal Tahir, Aku Berjanji, right here on Suburbia FM.

Jalur Gemilang reflects the strength of our nation, but its true meaning lies in the patriotic spirit within every Malaysian. Let us continue to nurture and uphold that spirit so that the sacrifices of the past are never forgotten. Malaysia Madani, kesejahteraan dinikmati.

The theme for Malaysia's National Day and Malaysia Day 2026 is Malaysia Madani, Kesejahteraan Dinikmati. This theme reflects the idea of a modern, inclusive and harmonious Malaysia, where everyone can enjoy the country's progress and prosperity. The term Madani comes from the idea of civilization and carries values like justice, compassion and humanity. It shows the commitment to making sure the benefits of national development reach every Malaysian. The Malaysia Madani logo will continue to be used as the official logo for the 2026 National Day and Malaysia Day celebrations because its design features a raised hand symbolizing the Rukun Negara pledge. Malaysia Madani, Kesejahteraan Dinikmati.

Attention! Open burning is not allowed. This includes burning rubbish, bushes, farm waste, and peat soil. Under the Environmental Quality Act 1974, offenders can be fined up to 1 million ringgit, jailed up to 5 years or both. Open burning can cause big fires, haze, and health problems, especially for children and the elderly. Hot and dry weather makes fires spread fast. Do not burn your rubbish. If you see open burning, report it immediately. Taking care of the environment is everyone's responsibility.

Good afternoon, Salam Malaysia Madani. Ilham Irfan with Prime at 1 p.m. The headlines: economic growth must translate into higher wages by 2030. And peaceful, united ASEAN key to meaningful Indo-Pacific dialogue.

0: The new trendfall, the country's economic growth must translate into higher wages for the people, rather than merely an increase in gross domestic product, GDP. Economy Minister Akman Nasrullah Mamanasi said the workers' compensation share is targeted to reach 40% of GDP, while the median monthly wage is projected to rise to 3,500 ringgit by 2030.
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0: He was responding to a question from Senator Abun Sui Anyit in the Dewan Negara. On the target to increase the workers' compensation share to 40% by 2030, Akman Nasrullah said the effort will be driven through the development of high-value industries, innovation, digitalization and advanced technology. He said the workers' compensation share of GDP rose to 33.6% in 2024 compared with 33.5% in 2023.
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0: He was responding to a question from Senator Dato' Dr. Mohamad Naim Mokhtar on the government's strategy to achieve the target under the 13th Malaysia Plan in the Dewan Negara today. Still in the Senate, more than 14.2 million of the 16.7 million eligible recipients have benefited from the Budi 95 subsidy program, involving the consumption of over 13.4 billion litres of RON 95 fuel. Second Finance Minister Dato' Sri Amir Hamzah Azizan said, based on actual usage data from October 2025 to June 2026, fewer than 1% of users consistently consumed more than 200 litres monthly, with average consumption at around 100 litres. He added that the unsubsidised RON 95 price, which fluctuates according to market prices, applies only to those not eligible for the subsidy, including non-citizens and those who do not meet the Budi 95 criteria. In other news, no meaningful dialogue on the Indo-Pacific security can take place without a peaceful and united ASEAN. Defence Minister Dato' Sri Mohamed Khalid Nordin said Southeast Asia is at the heart of the Indo-Pacific, making ASEAN stability crucial to regional peace and security. Speaking at the US Indo-Pacific Command's 37th Annual International Military Law and Operations Conference in Kuala Lumpur, Dato' Sri Mohamed Khalid stressed that ASEAN's security architecture must remain the main platform for discussions on the region. He reiterated that Southeast Asia must remain a zone of peace, freedom and neutrality, or ZOPFAN, saying peace requires engagement with all sides while respecting ASEAN's principles and national interests. He also stressed that ASEAN partners must respect the Treaty of Amity and Cooperation, which upholds mutual respect, peaceful dispute resolution and non-interference. Earlier in his welcoming remarks, the defense minister urged major global powers to exercise their military capabilities responsibly and uphold international law and the rules-based order consistently rather than selectively. He said countries with significant military capabilities are viewed as custodians of global peace and stability, carrying great expectations and responsibilities. Addressing military leaders and officials at the conference, Dato' Sri Mohamed Khalid said, the purpose of the military is not to wage war or create conflict. He added that disputes should be resolved through peaceful dialogue, mediation and diplomacy whenever possible, rather than through war. The Consulate General of Malaysia in Jeddah has denied claims on social media that Malaysian Hajj pilgrims from the 2026 Hajj season are still in Saudi Arabia. In a statement, it said all Malaysian pilgrims had safely returned home according to the schedule set by Tabung Haji. The Consulate General urged the public not to spread unverified information and to refer to official sources for updates. Coming up, US and Japan intervene to boost yen in first joint move since 2011. Welcome back. In foreign news, Japan and the United States said they are ready to act again after their first joint intervention in 28 years to support the yen, following the currency's fall to a four-decade low. The move involved buying yen to strengthen the currency. Yen weakness has been driven by wide interest rate differences between Japan and the US, which have fueled the yen carry trade, as well as concerns over Japan's rising debt. Friday's operation was the first joint action since 2011, where G7 nations intervened after a major earthquake, although the scale of the move was not disclosed. The yen hit 163.99 against the dollar last month, its weakest level since 1986, before recovering to 155.23 on Monday. Morocco has blamed social media misinformation and human traffickers for the mass crossing of migrants into the Spanish enclave of Ceuta. The Interior Ministry said false information and a misunderstanding of a Spanish court ruling led migrants to believe they could enter Europe without being immediately returned. Estimates suggest 50,000 to 60,000 migrants enter Ceuta from Morocco within a few days, with Moroccan authorities putting the figure at about 40,000. Morocco reported 11 deaths, while Spanish authorities said at least 72 people died attempting the crossing. Authorities from both countries are continuing to verify reports of additional deaths and identify those involved. On to sports, Glasgow stepped in to save the 2026 Commonwealth Games, but the reduced 10-sport event has failed to ease doubts over the future of the competition. First held at the British Empire Games 96 years ago, the event faced a crisis in 2023 after Australia's Victoria State withdrew as host due to rising costs. Glasgow offered a cost-effective solution by using existing venues, delivering the Games at the budget of £160 million, compared with £780 million for Birmingham in 2022. India's Ahmedabad will host the centenary Games in 4 years, with the program expected to expand to between 15 and 17 sports. Commonwealth Sports President Dr. Donna Rukare said, "The Games remain a platform where future champions are made." For Malaysia, the Glasgow campaign ended on a high note, with the national contingent winning 8 gold, 3 silver and 5 bronze medals to finish 10th in the overall medal standings. The 8 gold haul was Malaysia's best since the 2010 New Delhi Games, won better than its Birmingham 2022 tally. The achievement was made with a smaller contingent of 59 athletes, including 22 para-athletes, competing in only 8 of the 10 sports in 63 of the 215 events. Chef de Mission Dr. Awalen Abdulaziz describes the performance as a historic moment and hopes it will provide a strong foundation ahead of the Aichi Nagoya Asian Games in September. And now a recap of the headlines. Economic growth must translate into higher wages by 2030 and peaceful United ASEAN key to meaningful Indo-Pacific dialogue.

This has been Prime at One, broadcasting from RTM News Center, Kuala Lumpur. The news was edited by Oliver During. Malaysia Madani, Kesejahteraan Dini Mati. 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

0: Variety.
1: Today in history, on this day in 2003, history was made when Abdul Malik Maidin became the first Malaysian to successfully swim across the English Channel. He completed the 32.8-kilometer crossing from Abbot's Cliff in Dover, England, to Cape Grenet in Calais, France, in 17 hours and 35 minutes. The 28-year-old swimmer faced numerous challenges throughout the expedition, including having to alter his swimming route at the last minute and battling larger waves that disrupted his pace. Throughout the crossing, Malik was appointed by officials from the Channel Swimming and Piloting Federation who followed and monitored his swim aboard the support boat Aegean Blue. Today in history, script was prepared by Documentation and Publication section of the National Archives.

Jalur Gemilang reflects the strength of our nation, but its true meaning lies in the patriotic spirit within every Malaysian. Let us continue to nurture and uphold that spirit so that the sacrifices of the past are never forgotten. Malaysia Madani, kesejahteraan dinikmati.

0: What about a 2000? It's all here, right here on Sabah VFM. Experience Variety.
1: Sabah VFM Experience Variety. Good afternoon. Happy Monday, everyone. And yes, today is the very first Monday for the month of August. And yeah, take it easy on yourself if your work has been so busy today. I know Monday can be really hectic, right? So yeah, remember to take a break in between work. And yeah, it's already a lunch break, so remember to have your lunch, get the energy, and continue your work afterwards. And yeah, I'm here to entertain you till 3 o'clock, and here's Steven Sanchez, Until I Found You, right here on Sabah VFM.

Suburb VFM Experience Variety. That was Morgan Wallen and Tate McRae telling you guys what exactly they want. What I want. Alright, time for our segment of Behind the Song, and today I pick this track that was released back in 2022, JP Cooper, Need You Tonight. And this track talks about navigating the emotional fallout of a young relationship ending in a small town, and the chorus highlights the feelings of desperation, missing a best friend, and wishing for another chance without taking them for granted. Yeah, I guess that's what happened when the night gets lonely and you are thinking about someone that you used to be close with and you're trying to reconnect back, right? I'm talking to you guys, to all the single guys only. Those who are married, please look for your partner, alright? Here's JP Cooper, Need You Tonight, my pick for today's segment of Behind

0: me.
1: Suba VFM Experience Variety, and that was Olivia Dean, So Easy to Fall in Love. Now let's check out what happened on this day in music on 3rd of August in 2012. Stevie Wonder representatives confirmed that the singer had filed for divorce, ending his 10-year marriage to Kay Millett Morris. The legal proceedings were initiated under his given name, Stevelan Morris. And yeah, that's what happened on this day in music back in 2012. And here's Dionne Warwick, Stevie Wonder, Whitney Houston, and Luther Vandross. That's what friends are for, right here on Suba VFM. Happy Monday.

0: Hot weather car safety. 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
1: One brief moment of carelessness can cost firefighters hours risking their lives. 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
2: 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Happy National Day from RTM, Teman Setia Anda.
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0: Good afternoon and salam Malaysia Madani. This is Elfi Muhammad with the local news. The long-standing water supply problems in Tawau are expected to be resolved before the end of next year with the completion of the 450 million ringgit Tawau Water Supply Scheme Phase 3 project. Chief Minister Datuk Seri Panglima Haji Jinor said the project, which includes the construction of a dam to supply raw water to the Cinta Mata 1 and Cinta Mata 2 water treatment plants, was progressing according to schedule despite the contractor seeking an extension of time. He told reporters this after a working visit to the Tawau Dam and Cinta Mata 2 water treatment plant construction sites. Datuk Haji Ji said the state government was also prepared to consider additional funding for the project if required, subject to reports from the State Water Department and the Department of Irrigation and Drainage. Tawau has more than 53,000 registered water accounts, while current water production stands at only 130 million litres per day against a demand of 142 million litres per day. A 38-year-old man sustained injuries in a road accident involving three vehicles along Jalan Tuaran Bypass early this morning. State Fire and Rescue Department's Operations Centre said an emergency call was received at about 4:30 a.m. and 10 personnel from the Lintas Fire and Rescue Station were rushed to the scene. Fire Operations Commander Lawrence Matusin said firemen extricated the victim, who was trapped in the driver's seat, with the use of special equipment. The Emergency Medical Rescue Services team provided initial treatment to the victim before he was taken to the hospital for further treatment. Meanwhile, passengers in the other two vehicles were unhurt. The operation ended at about 5 a.m. In Tamparuli, the main route to Kampung Tiong Simpodon was blocked by a landslide this morning. When contacted by RTM, Fire and Rescue Department Operations Commander, Senior Fire Officer 2, Wilafredi Bongot, said an emergency call was received at 6 a.m. Three members from the Tuaran Fire and Rescue Station were dispatched to the scene 61 kilometers away. Landslide clearing works were completed at 7:20 a.m. In Papar, a 61-year-old man who was reported missing while fishing in Sungai Benoni was found dead by members of the public yesterday. State Fire and Rescue Department Operations Centre said an emergency call was received at about 7 p.m. and 10 members from the Papar Fire and Rescue Station were dispatched to the scene. The man was reported to have gone out fishing at 6 a.m. but failed to return home by 1 p.m. A search operation was launched and members of the public found the victim's body near his motorcycle and slippers on the riverbank at about 10 p.m. He was pronounced dead at the scene by medical personnel.
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0: Back with more news. The Botany Department of Dewan Bandaraya Kota Kinabalu DBKK and the Borneo Rhino Alliance organized an environmental conservation and education program as an effort to conserve Sabah's biodiversity. The program held at the Tun Fuad Stevens Botanical Garden saw the planting of 8 species of the ficus tree. Also held was a knowledge sharing session on the importance of ficus trees in biodiversity conservation. DBKK Botany Department said in a statement that planting of ficus trees could help restore natural habitat, ecosystem balance and biodiversity sustainability. Lecturers and students from Kota Kinabalu Polytechnic as well as strategic partners were involved in the program. HOPES Malaysia, a non-profit organisation dedicated to serving rural communities, has received a RM15,000 donation to help 22 women and their families in Kadamayan, Kota Blu to generate income through agricultural activities. The donation was presented to the founder or an executive director of HOPES Malaysia Welfare Association, Sam Lee, during the Jom Masak and Menang Bersama Maggi Kota Biantara Kaamatan campaign in Kota Kinabalu. Kelab Sentuhan Kehidupan acting chairman, Dato' Jenny Lasimbang, said that the initiative showed that corporate social responsibility programs could directly benefit the community. She added that collaboration between the corporate sector and NGOs would open up more economic opportunities for women and improve family well-being. Women entrepreneurs nationwide are encouraged to take advantage of courses offered at National Information Dissemination Centre's NADI to develop skills in artificial intelligence, AI and digital marketing. Deputy Communications Minister Teo Ni Ching said AI has become an essential tool that can significantly improve business efficiency and help local entrepreneurs expand their market reach. To support this, she said, the Communications Ministry, through the Malaysian Communication and Multimedia Commission, MCMC, offers a range of AI-focused training programs at NADI centres nationwide. Teo said NADI's training modules extend beyond AI to include digital entrepreneurship, digital marketing strategies, and other business-related skills. She reaffirmed the Madani government's commitment to empowering women entrepreneurs through initiatives aimed at increasing women's participation in business and fostering a more equitable society. That concludes local news prepared by Chong Shu Yao. Salam Malaysia Madani, kesejahteraan dinikmati.

Borg Milan reflects the strength of our nation, but its true meaning lies in the patriotic spirit within every Malaysian. Let us continue to nurture and uphold that spirit so that the sacrifices of the past are never forgotten. Malaysia Madani, kesejahteraan dinikmati.

0: 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Right here on Sava VFM, experienced variety.
1: Sava VFM experience variety. Good afternoon, happy Monday everyone. And folks, the national month has been launched. So yeah, let's fly the Jalur Gemilang, alright? And it's been the third hour of the program, and let's take it easy this hour with Norah Jones. Come away with me right here on Sabah VFM.

Saba VFM Experience Variety, and that was One Direction, Night Changes. And up next, I will play this track from Shakira, Underneath Your Clothes. But before that, did you know that a 15-foot metal statue of the singer was erected in her hometown of Barranquilla, Colombia? It was donated by a German sculptor in the midst of her oral fixation tour in 2006. So I googled this statue. It was huge. It was big. And people are lining up to take pictures with this statue of Shakira. And yeah, it is amazing. And here she is, Underneath Your Clothes, right here on Saba VFM. Happy Monday.

Sabah VFM Experience Variety. That was NSYNC Girlfriend. And folks, it's time for me to go. Till next time, take care, bye for now. And I'm going to leave you with Kylie Minogue In Your Eyes right here on Sabah VFM. Happy Monday, everyone.

Jalur Gemilang reflects the strength of our nation, but its true meaning lies in the patriotic spirit within every Malaysian. Let us continue to nurture and uphold that spirit so that the sacrifices of the past are never forgotten. Malaysia Madani, kesejahteraan dinikmati.

0: Young people are the agents of unity, the future of prosperity, and the driving force of the nation's progress. 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Happy National Day from RTM, Teman Setia Anda.
1: 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Did you know Sebatik Island in the Tawau District is shared by two countries? 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On the Malaysian side alone, more than 20,000 residents live across 12 villages.

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